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1: Good morning. It's 68 degrees in Boston. In the news, Acton police are searching for a 17-year-old Arjun Aravind after two members of his family were found dead inside a home on Martha Lane in Acton. Aravind is unaccounted for, and police believe he may be driving a green 2014 Honda Accord. He's about 6'2", 180 pounds, and police are telling people not to approach him but to call 911. Investigators have been searching in Hudson. Police have not released the cause of death or called Aravind a suspect. A psychiatric nurse testified that Lindsay Clancy talked about worsening depression and suicidal thoughts about a month before she killed her three children. She reportedly never said she had a plan to hurt herself or the kids, and the nurse said she showed no signs of psychosis. The defense is questioning whether Clancy was over-medicated and whether her doctors properly coordinated her care. A New York developer wants to turn Boston's biggest office building, the Park Square building, into about 500 apartments. The 11-story building could undergo a $400 million conversion while keeping retail space on the ground floor. The current office tenants are expected to move out within the year. And YouTube is raising the bar for creators who want to make money from advertising. Creators now will now need 8,000 qualified watch hours over the past year or 20 million qualified shorts views over 3 months to qualify for ad revenue.
0: Oh, okay. Creators and influencers, you get on that. And you Red
1: Sox.
0: That seems
1: like a lot.
0: It is a lot. I'd be pissed.
1: It's a lot. Yeah, really.
0: Red Sox need to get on it. They're losing streak now, four games.
1: No.
0: Lost to the Blue Jays again last night, 5-3. Back at it tonight. Blue Jays once again from the Rogers Center in Toronto, 7:07 first pitch. Preseason starts mañana. Patriots taking on the Indianapolis Colts tomorrow night. Kickoff at 7:30 p.m. at Gillette. And the Bridgewater Little League team is either going to play Maine or Vermont in the regional championship game that will take place tomorrow night at 7 o'clock. That game will be on ESPN. I'm going to watch that over the Patriots preseason.
1: Really?
2: Yeah, Maine and Vermont play today at 1 o'clock on ESPN.
0: Okay, thanks for the update, Aaron. And LBF, something about the weather.
1: Well, today it's going to be sunny and a stray shower with thunderstorms possible, high of 83. Tonight, partly cloudy, some showers overnight, 68. And tomorrow, some clouds and sun, stray shower, thunderstorm. It's very Augusty. You know, it's like sun, thunderstorm, 84.
0: Yep. Nah, it's typical.
1: Yep.
0: And the winning continues. Hopefully for you today, you're going to get 5 shots to see Foreigner and Leonard Skinner. 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
1: Really?
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0: 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And I am not above making myself the butt of a joke for your entertainment, LBF.
1: Good.
0: Or for anybody's
1: I'm
0: entertainment.
1: I'm here for it.
0: Matter. Good. I stumbled across this Facebook group called What Does It Look Like I Listen To?
1: Oh, my God.
0: That's the name of the group. Pretty self-explanatory, right? You post a selfie, the group replies with the names of artists and genres
1: that's
0: of
1: like
0: music they think you listen to.
1: Self-harm.
0: I mean, it is, but I saw the group and I've been posting in it and I think it's pretty funny and
1: okay.
0: I thought it would be funny for us to do. So I posted a picture yesterday and it was just, if you don't know what I look like, I'm a middle-aged white guy. I've got a beard that I kind of keep trimmed. Right now, I'm wearing the same hat I wore in the picture I posted yesterday, just a red Red Sox hat. I had on a black like band t-shirt yesterday, yeah. But I specifically chose like an obscure band that nobody would know, because if you post like, if you're wearing like a, you know, like a Beatles, you know, t-shirt, everybody's like,
1: right.
0: Oh, you listen to the Beatles,
1: yes.
0: And the Rolling Stones and all
1: yeah,
0: this.
1: Yeah.
0: So I didn't want to give too many qualifiers, but I did say, you know, I'm on, co-host a radio show in Boston and, you know, make some funny comments and I'll read them on the air tomorrow. So I got a lot of what I was actually surprised with the accuracy. Def Leppard, who I enjoyed when I was a kid. We play here on WROR. Nirvana.
1: Okay.
0: Soundgarden,
1: yeah.
0: Nine Inch Nails, Beastie Boys. Basically what someone posted, 90s yeah. alternative from old BCN playlists.
1: You give Beastie Boys.
0: Yeah, I did.
1: You do.
0: Yeah. I do.
1: You're giving.
0: I got Metallica. I'm not a big Metallica guy, but I got a Metallica. I could see why, black, you know, metal looking t-shirt, that kind of a thing. And then I got, surprisingly, a couple of my favorite local bands that I love. Morphine and Karate, these two bands that are a bit obscure, but they're Boston bands. A couple people ferreted that out that I was thought was interesting. And then I got like Addison Rae, who... Is that, I don't know who that is. It's either a pop or a country artist. I don't know who Addison Rae is. Do you know
1: who
0: Addison
1: Rae
0: is?
1: Okay.
0: Okay. We'll have to look her up and figure her out. And then someone kind of cheekily wrote, clearly you're the number one 98 Degrees fan, which is
1: yeah.
0: funny to think. Yeah, right. But who is, have we figured out who Addison
1: Rae is? Just like an singer, actress, and social media personality.
0: Oh, so she's just, okay. Okay. Well, that's funny.
1: She has
0: too.
1: A hit single called Diet Pepsi.
0: But I did, that sounds terrible.
1: I love Diet Coke.
0: But there was one very, very funny apropos comment that someone wrote. Again, you know, I'm posting, what does it look like I listen to? And he wrote, the pulverized dreams of frustrated former college radio DJs. okay.
1: It's not accurate.
0: You're gonna join the group, LBF? You should join the group and post a picture up.
1: That is just like shooting fish in a barrel. That's setting myself up for being made fun of.
0: And you don't like that.
1: Well, I mean, not on the internet.
0: Yeah, okay. Fair enough.
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1: Really?
0: And there was footage yesterday of Frankie Valli getting out of a car looking very, very frail. He is 92 years old, and there's been a lot of criticism in the last couple of years about that he should not be on the road. If you see footage of the live performance, he's just kind of swaying back and forth on the stage, barely singing at all. And of course, it's him saying, no, I want to be out on tour. And you're thinking like, well, is it him that's saying that he wants to be out on tour? Or is it the people that are around him that stand to make a profit by putting him on tour?
1: I saw Frank Sinatra on his last tour.
0: Yeah.
1: And he couldn't remember the words or anything like that. But it didn't matter because it was like, it was amazing to be able to say I saw Frank Sinatra live.
0: Right. Yeah. And have that energy. Well, no matter what the future holds for Frankie Valli, we just hope that he is well here on the ROR Morning Show.

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1: All right, it's 68 degrees in Boston. This is brought to you by Town Fair Tire. Acton police are searching for 17-year-old Arjun Aravind after two members of his family were found dead inside a home on Martha Lane. Aravind is unaccounted for, and police believe he may be driving a green 2014 Honda Accord. He's about 6 foot 2, 180 pounds, and police are telling people not to approach him or the car, but to call 911. A psychiatric nurse testified that Lindsay Clancy talked about worsening depression and suicidal thoughts about a month before she killed her three children. She reportedly never said she had plans to hurt herself or the kids. And the nurse said she showed no signs of psychosis. The defense is questioning whether Clancy was over-medicated and whether her doctors properly coordinated her care. A 12-year-old boy is recovering after allegedly subway surgery.

0: Surfing on the Red Line early yesterday morning, transit police say he climbed on the roof of a moving train and fell off, suffering a serious but not a life-threatening head injury. And a new study suggests your waistline may tell doctors more about heart disease risk than your BMI. Oh. Researchers who followed about 26,000 adults for 20 years, God, that's a long time.
1: It sure is.
0: Found waist measurements and waist-to-hip ratios were better predictors of heart and brain-related health problems. The reason is that the BMI can't distinguish between ordinary body fat and visceral fat, which surrounds the organs.
1: But I need to keep this to do my body surfing. Not subway surfing, but my body surfing all summer.
0: Visceral fat
1: I'm
0: surfing.
1: I'm built for it, baby.
0: Oh, yeah, exactly.
1: Yes.
0: You'll bounce, baby. You'll bounce. What's going on in sports?
1: The Red Sox are looking to bounce back tonight. They've lost four in a row. They're rounding out a series with the Blue Jays tonight at Rogers Center in Toronto. First pitch, 7:07 p.m. Preseason starts for the Pats tomorrow. They kick off at 7:30 p.m. at Gillette versus the Indianapolis Colts. And the Bridgewater Little League team, it's going to play either Maine or Vermont. Those two teams play 1 o'clock this afternoon. Regional championship. You can see Bridgewater play tomorrow night at 7 on ESPN. And you can get your weather and traffic updates from LBF right
0: now.
1: Yeah.
0: Weather today, sunny to partly cloudy. Stray shower, thunderstorm possible. High of 83. And then onto the roads in Randolph, a crash. Early crash cleared from the ramp. 24 northbound at 93. Causing a little bit of problems. Tropical traffic from Harrison Boulevard. 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
0: yeah.
1: You're going to get a DM disaster before 7 o'clock. And then again at 8 this morning, Foreigner and Leonard Skinner tickets. Yes, LBF.
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1: DNF. What is it? Why are you supposed to be doing it? It's the freedom you never knew you wanted.
0: Oh, man. We got acronyms that I'm not familiar with.
1: Yeah.
0: So I'm going to get familiar with, and you are next on the ROR Morning Show.
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0: 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All the acronyms.
1: I do. I have all the acronyms. There's DTF. Huh. There's DNR. By the way, it's not a long time between those two things, so take advantage of youth now. Jeez. And then there's DNF, and I do it all the time. I'm trending.
0: Wait, what is this?
1: Do not finish. So, like, if you're, summertime and everybody's reading books. So, like, I get, like, you know, in the algorithm, I get, like, you know, Goodreads and this, that, and the other thing. And then I realize that there's this new trend where people are like, oh, I DNF that. Did not finish it.
0: Oh, okay.
1: And there are two sides to people. Like, there are two types of people in the world. People who are like, I have to finish the book. I have to. And then there are the people who are like, I'm not finishing this book. It's dumb. And I am squarely a DNF girl.
0: Okay.
1: Throughout my entire life.
0: Okay.
1: Always.
0: Okay.
1: Quitting is a sport.
0: So
1: people get so wrapped up in having to finish something so that they can say, I finished it. What is the brag about being like, I hated it, but I finished it? You're not a better person. You don't have any more willpower. Mm. You're just wasting the minutes you have here on this, you know, kind of great earth.
0: Yeah. So it has its moments lately.
1: Yeah. So, like, are you the type of person that is reading something? And this goes for everything.
0: Yeah.
1: But let's take books first. Are you the type of person who is summer reading, you're sitting on the beach, you're like, okay, and then like 30, 40 pages in, you're like, I just do not like this book. Fling it in the ocean, no what?
0: I am squarely in the first camp. I am finishing the book.
1: There is only one, but
0: for a different reason. I do not need to check the box and have the bragging rights. For me, it's more of a, I've invested time in this and I want to see it through kind of a thing. With the exception one book that I've read, there's one book that I had a friend recommend to me, and he's like, you got to read this book. It's amazing. And I'm like, cool. And then a couple months later, have you picked it up yet? No, I haven't. He lives like on the West Coast. He mailed a copy to me. So I'm like,
1: what was the book?
0: I don't even remember because I got it. And I'm like, well, obviously, all right. He really wants me to read this book. He's my friend. I'll read it. 100 pages in. This is not good. 150 pages in, I can't, and it's a 400 some odd page book. So that's when I finally was like, no, I'm out of here. DNF. So I will occasionally DNF, but that's not my style.
1: Suggest to people that you DNF movies. If you're not liking a movie, get rid of it.
0: Oh, yeah.
1: And one of the things that I like to do when I DNF something, mm-hmm. I go to Wikipedia,
0: and I
1: go to the movie spoiler, and I find out what happened so that I can put it to bed and never wonder ever again.
0: Okay, so for movies, yes, I'm on board with you on that. Absolutely. I will DNF a movie. I wish I had DNF'd that stupid TV show Ozark, which stinks and is awful.
1: I loved it.
0: And everyone said how great it was, and it's not good. It's bad.
1: I loved it.
2: It was meh.
0: I wish I DNF'd it.
1: Wow.
0: Just don't DNF the ROR Morning Show, please.
1: Yeah, please.

0: Carwar. Good morning. Who's this?
1: This is Kevin from Attleboro.
0: Kevin, hey. Are you a DNF-er like LBF?
1: Well, there's only one book that I did not finish.
2: Which one?
1: Stephen King's Christine.
0: Oh.
2: Why?
1: I was reading that book, and one night I woke up in a cold sweat, looked out my window, and I thought I saw car headlights out my window. I was on the second floor of the house, and my house is facing the forest behind it.
2: Okay, I get that. Legit, fair. That's a DNF.
0: Fair play.
2: I mean, I'm glad to say that I'm proud to know that you did not like it. It's
0: yes.
2: just that he scared the blank out of you.
0: Yes.
1: Jesus,
0: he tends to do. Yeah. That's great. Thanks for the call.
2: Thanks.
1: Bye.
0: I'm currently reading Stephen King right now, actually, LBF. I'm on book 5 of the 7 book Dark Tower series.
2: Never read those.
0: You should. especially since you're a big Stephen King fan and you've read so much of his works. There's just so many throughout the course of these 7 books. There's so many references to other things that he's done, because really, that's kind of the thing about Stephen King, is like it's all in the same universe, even though it's kind of not in the same universe.
2: Yeah. Yeah. I didn't read any Stephen King this summer. I've only read like 2 books. I feel a little bad. I got to get on it.
0: Get on it.
2: I got a couple of weeks left of summer to get my reading on.
3: Better than me. I have 0 in the last 10 years.
0: You're not going to get your Pizza Hut coupons if you don't read your books, honey.
2: That's true.
0: What's the weather and the traffic looking like?
2: Weather today, sunny to partly cloudy, a stray shower, thunderstorm possible, a high of 83. And then onto the roads. A lot of problems out there. Medical emergency in the breakdown lane in Boston at the merge from the Tobin Bridge, right before the Zakim Bridge, 93 southbound. And then a Randolph, a crash, the center lane's blocked. 93 southbound at 28, a crash in the median, Mass Pike eastbound at 495 in Hopkinton. In Sharon, also a crash, 95 northbound at Route 1, and slow traffic in Canton between 95 northbound and University Ave. And this is brought to you by Liberty Mutual Insurance. 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
1: We are.
0: Yes, you have a disaster. And and you sent them to us, ROR Morning Show on Instagram, just like Derek did, and we'll talk about it on the radio like we're going to do with Derek here. Hello, Derek. Good morning.
2: Morning.
0: Tell us what's going on, man.
2: So my buddy, right, he's moving, but like there's a little bit of gap between when this lease ends and the next one begins.
0: I'm sure,
2: so
0: yeah, that happens.
2: Begged, yeah. So he begs to stay at my place, and I let him. I'm trying to be a good friend, but, you know, he's got cats. He brought them with him.
0: Okay. Yeah, you can't, okay, like, pack those in a box and send them with the movie.
1: Right. So, yeah. Yep.
2: So, like, you know, he says they're chill. I won't even know they're there. And, you know, I've cat sat before, and, yeah, sometimes you literally don't know they're there, but they are. Three nights ago, I'm half asleep right now, stumbling into the kitchen for a glass of water, you know. I flipped the light on. One of his cats is, like, under a chair.
1: Yeah.
2: Just, like, just laying there, just fucking watching.
0: I'm picturing this,
2: yes. Eyes wide. It's, like, plotting something, I think.
1: Yeah, they do.
0: They're always
2: up to
0: that.
2: Always,
0: like, yeah.
1: For sure.
2: Like, I'm scared myself, but, like, I react, and then it gets scared, and the thing launches across my kitchen, like, it's in fucking... I don't know. Do people still watch Mission Impossible? I think like the new one came out recently. I haven't seen a movie in a long time.
1: Oh my god!
2: Like,
0: sure.
2: It goes into the basement. I'm trying not to swear. It's inside my wall.
0: Wait, what? Like it got into the walls from the basement?
1: No.
2: Like we got a couple open walls in the basement.
0: Sure.
2: It's no big deal.
0: Yeah.
2: Like we work on the plumbing sometime. It's whatever. Now there's a cat in there.
1: Oh
2: and
1: no!
2: And my buddy. So you know what? I've been trying to get the cat out of my walls. I've been trying to get it out of there. I've got food out. I've got catnip. I've got toys. I'm playing cat sounds on YouTube like some kind of lunatic. Hopefully loud enough they can hear them. Hopefully I'm not scaring the thing even further away. I don't know what cats want. This is his thing. But it's in my walls and it's been 3 days.
0: So what's he saying? What's his deal with this?
2: As soon as this happened, he lost it. Hasn't really been speaking to me since. He's just sort of been on the couch. I keep trying to apologize to him. He won't even respond.
0: All right, so LBF, I feel like even though this situation that Derek gave us is might be a little unique, in general, it's relatable because we've all had a situation, whether we rent our own, with an animal getting in the house.
1: Oh,
0: that's
1: yeah.
0: Not supposed to.
1: Uh-huh.
0: So let's talk about that at 888-410-1057. You can call us, you can text us, you can let us know about when an uninvited animal made its way into your house on the ROR Morning Show.
1: Oh, my God.

0: Derek with an animal in the house. LBF, there was one night I was sleeping and was woken by my wife at the time to say, there's something in the bedroom. I said, there's nothing in the bedroom. It's just the fan. It was the fan, but there was a bat in the fan.
1: Oh.
0: And it snuck in, yes.
1: Come on.
0: Quite unpleasant, that. But we're going to get into more of those next for our DM disasters on ROR.

0: ROR Morning Show. Who's this?
1: This is Patty.
0: Patty, did you have an animal in your house that was unwelcome?
1: Yes, I had a duck in my chimney.
2: Wait a minute. What?
0: Okay, let's hear about the duck in your chimney.
1: This is a couple years ago. A duck. My cat was staring at the glass covering of the fireplace.
2: Yep.
1: For like a day. And I'm like, there was going to be like squirrels in there or a raccoon or something. And I call like the wildlife people.
2: Uh-huh.
1: And they said, well, we can come tomorrow. And my cat just wouldn't leave. Staring. So he gets there. He hears it. He puts on his gloves. He's like, definitely there's a raccoon's nest up there. And he reaches in. And all and he comes, he's like, oh, my God. He comes out with his glove, and he pulls a duck out of my chimney.
2: How did a duck get in your chimney?
1: Well, he eventually capped the chimney. But what happened, I remember seeing the day before a duck looking down my chimney, so it must have been its partner. And it was down there. And, you know, think of a duck flying. It has to fly, like, out. It can't fly straight up.
2: Yes, right. It's so no helicopter.
1: So I actually have a picture of the guy holding the duck in my family room before he brought him out and let him go, and he flew away. He was fine.
2: What the duck?
0: Thank you so much for the call. Have a great one.
2: See you around the neighborhood.
0: Okay, yeah. Bye.
1: Yeah, bye-bye.
0: ROR Morning Show, tell us about the animal that got stuck in your house that was not welcome. What's your name, first of all?
3: Years ago. Oh, Carol.
0: Carol, shoot.
3: A bird flew in through the sliding glass door, landed on top of the kitchen cabinet. My friend and I grabbed a broom and a laundry basket. We put the laundry basket on our head because we're afraid the bird would get in our hair.
0: Yes.
3: And shoot it out the door. Second one is a few months ago, we had a raccoon that decided to want to have babies in the attic.
0: Gray Gardens all over again.
2: It's so Gray Gardens.
3: And that was a very expensive ordeal.
0: Carol, I think it's time for you to find a new place to live.
2: House for sale.
0: Carol, thanks for the call. Have a great morning.
3: Thanks. You too. I love you guys.
0: Love you too. It's the ROR Morning Show.

0: 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The ROR Morning Show with LBF and Adam 12, Leonard Skinner and Foreigner, Xfinity Center on August 26th. And that's the show you're going to have. I'm sorry. I have the date wrong on that. August 22nd. That's the date of the show.
1: Oh, okay.
0: You have a chance to win tickets to that at 7 o'clock, excuse me, 8 o'clock this morning. I got everything wrong. That's why LBF's doing the news.
1: You want me to take that?
0: Yeah,
1: maybe no, I can give it a shot.
0: Yeah, you just get the news out there. At least we'll get something right on the ROR Morning Show.
1: All right, it's 68 degrees in Boston. 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What we do here changes lives everywhere. DanaFarber.org/specialist. Acton police are searching for a 17-year-old Arjun Aravind after two members of his family were found dead inside a home on Martha Lane. Aravind is unaccounted for, and police believe he may be driving a green 2014 Honda Accord. He's about 6'2", 180 pounds, and police are telling people not to approach him or the car, but to call 911. A psychiatric nurse testified that Lindsay Clancy talked about worsening depression and suicidal thoughts about a month before she killed her three children. She reportedly never said she had a plan to hurt herself or the kids, and the nurse said she showed no signs of psychosis. The defense is questioning whether Clancy was over-medicated and whether her doctors properly coordinated her care. More than a third of U.S. countries are considered maternity care deserts, according to a new March of Dimes report. Women in those areas may have to travel three times farther for labor and delivery care, and at least 96 maternity units have closed in 35 states since the beginning of 2024.
0: Wow.
1: And Spotify is getting a new label for AI-generated music. This is going to set Adam 12 on fire.
0: I'm already angry.
1: Starting in September. I'm rage baiting you.
0: Yeah.
1: Starting in September, the platform will begin putting an AI persona label on profiles that use AI generated artists or songs.
0: Because they won't take the AI generated crap off the app, but they'll tell you that it's on there. They're putting the wrong emphasis on the wrong syllable. Well,
1: yes.
0: You see.
1: Yes.
0: Or the emphasis on the wrong syllable. Oh,
1: yeah.
0: I hate Spotify.
1: Fastest, yeah.
2: Flag everything for copyright too.
0: Yes.
1: Anyway.
0: Ugh.
1: AI. I'm just telling you, but you'll be okay.
0: I'll be fine.
1: You'll be fine. I'm nervous.
0: I don't use it. I encourage everybody not to use it.
1: Exactly.
0: Yes.
1: I rage baited out.
0: I'll be fine. Deep breaths. Red Sox will be fine too. They've lost four in a row, but they're going to be back at it tonight against the Blue Jays. First pitch from Rogers Center, 7:07 p.m. Patriots kick off their preseason tomorrow. Colts at Gillette Stadium, and Bridgewater Little League is just on fire. They're going to play either Maine or Vermont in the regional championship game in the Little League World Series. That's going to take place tomorrow night, 7 game on ESPN. Weather and traffic, if you please, LBF.
1: Weather today, sunny to partly cloudy. Stray shower or thunderstorm is possible, a high of 83. And then onto the roads in Wilmington, a crash. Three left lanes are blocked. 93 southbound at 125 stop and go traffic from Dascom Road. A crash in Randolph. Two left lanes are blocked. 93 southbound at 28 stop and go traffic from the Braintree Split. In Sharon, a crash in the breakdown lane. 95 northbound at Route 1. And in Westford, a crash. 495 southbound at Boston Road. And this is brought to you by Aleve. When traffic slows you down, pain can make the ride feel even longer. With just one pill, Aleve provides up to 12 hours of pain relief so you can put pain in the rear view. 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

0: 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And LBF, it's all fun and games on the first day of school.
1: Yep.
0: Until the police show up.
1: Oh, okay.
0: Yeah, we got a story to get into next.
1: Is it yours?
0: Thought I was mad about the Spotify thing earlier. I am mad, even more angry about this.

0: 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It's the ROR Morning Show with LBF and Adam 12. And LBF, a fifth grader, was arrested in Colorado on the first day of school.
1: Well, what did he do?
0: Well, what he did is irrelevant because they arrested the wrong person for the wrong reason. So this is in Keensburg, Colorado. Because remember, like in the South and in the West, kids have gone back to school already because they're all insane out there sending kids to school in August. But anyway, police officer Jack Ross took young Colton Stoltz into custody on Monday morning. Stoltz allegedly refused to let his mom take a back-to-school photo before his first day of fifth grade. This was all a joke. This was all a stunt. It's funny, actually. I was looking at this on Good Morning America earlier. But again, it's a stunt. It's a joke. But it makes me think about what's not a joke. And that's the first day of school. Not that photo at home. But the photos, the school photos, the emails. It's August. My kids don't go back to school until September. I'm already getting emails
1: about the class photo.
0: You remember back in the day? LBF,
1: yeah.
0: To be like a few weeks after school started, local photographer from your town would come to your school. You'd line up in the gym, cafeteria, in Greenwood School, they were the same thing. They'd snap your pic. You'd sit. Everybody would sit for the class photo.
1: Yeah.
0: And then you'd have both of those at home in time for like holiday gifts. And they wouldn't be too expensive either.
1: Right.
0: Now.
1: I feel like we had, Canton was on the cutting edge of screwing parents.
0: Okay, so you had the basically what's happening now is this nationally centralized service starts emailing you in July asking you to prepay for your kids' school photos, photos plural, that is, because you can't ever just buy the one photo. You got to buy a package, right? And the first, the cheapest package you can buy is $50. So I don't want to call the cops on Colton Stoltz for not getting his first day of school photo taken at home. Haha. I want to call the cops on whoever's in charge of making these choices in these school districts, because this whole thing is a scam and I hate it. I'm not
1: a fan.
0: It's
1: expensive. It's an expensive thing.
0: And it's unnecessarily expensive.
1: I know, but you know what's worse, Adam? What's worse is being married to the guy who has no problem paying $7.99 for the whole package. And that would be one Dave Falcone.
0: Oh, no.
1: Who for 22 years had or 18 years had ordered the most expensive pictures, and every one of Lucy's school pictures looks like a mugshot, except for one.
0: Okay,
1: 1 year, we only have one picture of that.
0: Yeah,
1: it's the one time he didn't do it. So he's like, "That's a great picture," and he's just doing it the whole time. I think it's important to buy these. I think it's important to hand them out to all of your relatives.
0: Sure.
1: Just show the world that it gets better.
0: All right.
1: But they are really screwing people when it comes to that sort of stuff.
0: They really are.
1: Do you have an epic school photo? Do you have a photo with the background with lasers and maybe you look at, with a superimposed profile picture looking off in the corner?
0: I had both when I was a kid. I had the superimposed profile one. I think is the laser thing has almost become like a trope now. You can actually get that. We looked at last year for Cade's photos. I was like, "Dude, you want to get the lasers in the background?" And they're like, it's kind of played out," which they're right about that. But the profile, that was a big thing, like studio setting when we were.
1: I'm gonna look through my phone and I'm gonna see if I can find some school pictures. I know I have a very unfortunate seventh grade one.
0: Okay,
1: but isn't all seventh grade unfortunate?
0: Of course it is.
1: And then I have a misguided senior photo.
0: Well, maybe we hear more about that next. And maybe we hear from you at 888-410-1057 if you have an unfortunate school photo story, whether it's about yourself or about your kiddo, on the ROR Morning Show with LBF and Adam 12.

LBF just showed us her seventh grade photo. Yeah, I'm going to have to play the Steve Winwood song and see if I can find the words to describe what I just looked at. It's WROR.

0: just bring us your awkward school photos. 105.7 WROR, 80s, 90s, and more variety. The ROR Morning Show, LBF, Adam 12. LBF just showed me her 7th grade school photo. And you're wearing what looks like a button-down shirt under a sweater, but did you also have on overalls, like bib overalls?
1: The fact is none of those things is true, but that's how hideous I look that you've actually invented worse things. I'm wearing a turquoise collared shirt with a gray sweatshirt with turquoise stitching to match the shirt on top of it. But
0: big
1: you're
0: turquoise
1: really,
0: fan you were back
1: the reason
0: in the
1: that
0: day.
1: You thought the overalls thing is because I look like somebody who works on a farm.
0: You look like an illustration from like a Cam Jansen or like a, you know, like one of those kids books, like a Beverly Cleary book. Like it looks like a kid who was like in one of those.
1: Yeah. So I want to explain just real quickly. I have very curly hair.
0: Yes.
1: And so it was the 80s and everyone was feathering their hair.
0: Yes.
1: And that's not a good mix.
0: I was
1: going to
0: say, can you feather curly hair?
1: You can't really. And you certainly should not get bangs. But I did both.
0: Oh, sure.
1: And that's what seventh grade is for, making really bad decisions.
0: And I showed you mine. I had a mullet. But I decided after seeing the music video for Faith No More's Epic, the lead singer, Mike Patton, had shaved the sides of his head and shaved lines into the side of his head. That was a big trend in the late 80s. So I had a mullet with lines shaved in the side of my head.
1: I kind of had a mullet, too, if you think about it.
0: I mean, yeah,
1: this is giving mullet, too. Okay,
0: yes.
1: Mistakes.
0: We're going to put a pin in this because as the first day of school here in Massachusetts approaches, LBF and I will share some you know school photos.
1: Yeah, if you're not feeling yourself, I'm gonna put that photo up on our Facebook page or on Instagram, and you can just show it to the kids and be like, at least this isn't you.
0: At least we didn't pull an Aaron who just told us off the mic he'd shaved his head and eyebrows for his 5th grade photo.
2: I didn't realize it was coming up. Summertime.
0: Yeah. Summertime.
1: Oh, eyebrows,
0: you know, summertime,
1: huh?
0: Okay. When you traditionally shave your
2: O'Neal
0: eyebrows.
2: Jersey.
0: Yeah,
1: all
0: exactly.
1: Right, good.
2: My idol.
0: The Shaq jersey saved it.
2: Yeah.
0: LBF, would you grace us with some weather and traffic information?
1: Yeah, Wilmington, the crash. 3 left lanes are still blocked. 93 southbound at 125. Multi-vehicle crash. Stop and go traffic from Route 133. That's it's about an hour and a half delay. In Weston, crash reported. Mass Pike eastbound at 95. And then a crash in the breakdown lane in Sharon. 95 northbound at Route 1, stop and go traffic from 140. 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
0: 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And before that, Ethan, his DM disaster, his wife, LBF, can no longer trust him. He was just supposed to do one thing.
1: Oh,
0: isn't that always how these start?
1: Yep.
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LBF, when I was a kid, I used to buy Cheap Trick cassette tapes with my paper route tips from delivering the Wakefield item. And look at me now. Now I'm playing them on the radio like some big shot. Get a load of me, baby. Got a DM disaster on the way on the ROR Morning Show. Ethan, if he had just done the one thing he was supposed to do, his wife would still trust him. We're going to get into that next.

0: 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It's the ROR Morning Show with LBF and Adam 12. We are the ones in charge of DM disasters, but technically you are in charge of DM disasters because you're sending them to us for us to talk to you about. ROR Morning Show on Instagram. We have Ethan this morning. Good morning, Ethan.
1: Morning, guys. How are you?
0: Doing well. Tell us about your DM disaster.
1: Yeah, so a couple weeks ago, my wife came home, and she was very excited because she found this IKEA bed frame on sale.
0: Oh.
1: And she's like, we're going to save hundreds. It's going to be great. We'll put it together ourselves. You know, IKEA's famous for not necessarily being the easiest to put together.
0: Yes. I saw where this is going. Absolutely.
1: So we get the box. I'm like, oh, my God. I wanted to pretend like I was having a medical emergency or something to get out of it. But I'm like, I can do this. It's just a bunch of Swedish lumber. I can be handy.
0: Yeah.
1: And so she takes off for work. It's just me. I got this Allen wrench. It's like basically a toothpick.
0: Yep.
1: And then these instructions, they look like an AI hallucination. You know, where it's like you're trying to, like, what is that? Is that a person? But I'm like crushing it. I'm like, everything's lining up. I'm like one of the property brothers over here, and I'm like,
0: all right.
1: So I finish it, and there's like some leftover hardware, and I'm like, cool, this is like extra stuff.
0: Like, oh, you know,
1: we have,
0: boy.
1: We have kids, they always send extra Legos of the small ones because they figure you're going to lose them.
0: Right.
1: So I'm like, oh, got some extra screws and stuff. And so I text her, your handyman is finished.
0: Okay.
1: And she walks in, she sees the bed. She's, I feel like I just built the house. And she's like, all right, let's test it.
2: No.
1: She jumps on the thing. The whole thing like implodes. It didn't shake a little bit, creak. It just like completely it fell apart.
0: Oh, and she's, man. Like,
1: disappears in like wood and pillows and slats. And she's like screaming my name. And so those extra brackets, of course, were not extra. They're like the only thing that was keeping it from being a death trap.
0: I was going to say, usually there's not supposed to be extra pieces.
1: And so she broke her arm. If someone says, you know, can you help me build something? Just pay for the extra assembly, you know, TaskRabbit, whatever.
0: Yeah, that's that five or whatever you want to do. No, Ethan, that's 100%. I mean, obviously, I'm sorry your wife broke her arm, but I think this is a relatable thing. I mean, show of hands, you know, all the hands are up now. We've all built with IKEA and had some sort of headache to deal with before, during, and after. So that's what we'll talk about. Like worst building fails, you know, stuff you've had to put together at home at 888-410-1057 on the ROR Morning Show. DM disasters.

0: 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The ROR Morning Show with LBF and Adam 12. Ethan's DM disaster was an IKEA fail. 508 text, we put together a small cabinet for the laundry room. It had 63 bags of small parts. Took us 3.5 hours to build. Still standing after 2 years. You're an IKEA whiz when it comes to the building things, aren't you, LB?
1: I have no patience for anything, but for some reason, I can put together IKEA stuff. I've put together a kitchen table and 4 chairs. I've put together, back in the day, these like sort of file cabinet slash with colorful drawers that pull out for kids' toys and stuff like that in an unair-conditioned room in August for 5 hours.
0: Oh, my stars. Yeah,
1: like my goal weight by the end of it, too. So it was a 2-for-1 special.
0: So, folks, if you have any, if you're planning on any back-to-school purchases for maybe your kid's college dorm and you need some help putting it together,
1: yeah.
0: LBF's going to start a Fiverr account later on today so you can hire LBF. You know, she works mornings, but, you know, she can come by your house in the afternoon, throw a couple of bucks, she'll help you build your IKEA, WROR.

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0: 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And the ROR Morning Show, home of Super Smart, which we're going to play next. 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Be caller 10. And you're today's contestant. Well, not on The Price is Right, but on Super Smart.
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2: And we have Laura on the line this morning. Good morning, Laura.
3: Good morning.
2: Where are you calling from?
3: North Attleboro.
2: North.
3: On my way to work.
2: Attleboro. Heading to work. What do you do for work?
3: I'm a car sales manager.
4: Cool. All right. What kind of cars?
2: Yeah.
3: Subaru.
2: Oh, that's me, baby. Oh, I got my 2019 Subaru Impreza. Don't worry about it. Love it. It's my second Subaru, and it will certainly not be my last, Laura. Big fan of Subaru.
3: I love that.
2: See?
4: He loves his Subaru. That's sweet.
2: Making friends here, LBF, right. Is what we're doing.
4: Very good visuals on a Subaru.
2: And the turn radius on a Subaru?
4: Yes.
2: It's a dream.
3: Amazing.
2: It's a dream.
3: Amazing.
2: Yes.
4: Sensible shoes and Subarus. That's what I love.
2: Well, Laura, we love that you got through today, and we're going to play Super Smart. As you know, it's you get 60 seconds to answer 10 questions. If LBF asks a question you don't quite know the answer to right away, just say pass. We'll get back to it if there's time at the end. And if you answer all 10 questions correctly in the 60 seconds, you will win $1,000, okay?
3: Awesome. Love it.
2: All right. Let's get started, LBF. Let's go.
4: What's 9 plus 3?
3: 12.
4: Which supermodel created America's next top model?
3: Tyra Banks.
4: What year did IBM introduce the IBM personal computer? 1971, 1979, or 1981?
3: 79.
4: What giant fossil was discovered in South Dakota and named Sioux?
3: Tyrannosaurus Rex.
4: Amanda Seyfried starred opposite Meryl Streep in what ABBA-inspired movie musical?
3: Mamma Mia!
4: Entomologists study what?
3: Rock.
4: What candy wants you to taste the rainbow?
3: Skittles.
4: Which U.S. state is nicknamed the Keystone State?
3: Pass.
4: What is the alligator pear better known as?
3: Pass.
4: How many different falling pieces are there in the game Tetris?
3: 30?
4: 7. I didn't know that either. Tetris.
2: That's a good one.
3: No idea.
4: But you did really well.
2: Yeah,
4: you only missed a few. Okay. What year did IBM introduce the personal computer? 1981, actually. Entomologists study insects. The U.S. state is nicknamed the Keystone State is Pennsylvania. The alligator pear is better known as the avocado because you know how it feels and looks.
2: It kind of makes sense.
4: Yeah. And there's 7 falling pieces. Pear.
2: Tomato, tomato, potato, potato.
3: I'm thinking 2 alligators. Totally wrong.
2: It's okay. A strong showing in passing, just like flying through. I appreciate the hustle. And for playing today, you're going to get a pair of tickets to see Rock of Ages at the North Shore Music Theater. Break out the neon spandex and tune up your air guitar. 5-time Tony Award nominated musical Rock of Ages is on stage at the North Shore Music Theater August 12th through the 23rd. Tickets on sale at nsmt.org. So thanks for playing this morning, Laura.
3: Awesome. Thanks for having me. It was great.
2: You hang on for a moment. We're going to take care of you with those tickets, and LBF's going to take care of you with the traffic report.
4: That's right. What's going on now? A lot of problems. In Milton, the crash, 2 right lanes are blocked. Expressway northbound at Granite Ave. It was the end result of a pursuit. Also, several other vehicles are in the emergency cutout. Were struck by the fleeing vehicle. My God, stop and go traffic from the Braintree split. In Wilmington, a crash in the breakdown lane, 93 southbound at 125. Stop and go traffic from 495. One car left from the crash. All travel lanes are open. In Lexington, a crash, car left lanes blocked, 95 southbound at 225. Multi-vehicles involved in that. And then in Boston, a crash, Storrow Drive eastbound in the Copley Tunnel. Stop and go traffic from the Bia Bridge. Very, very busy morning. 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
2: Fellow Subaru owner enthusiast and LBF and Adam 12 morning show producer Aaron is in the studio as well. Yes, Aaron.
5: Yeah, my Subaru alarm went off. 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
4: You guys both have Subarus?
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1: Up next, the rash I never asked to see. I mean, I never asked to see it, yet I've seen it.
0: It sounds like a 50s horror movie.
1: Yeah.
0: The day the earth stood still.
1: The rash I never wanted to see.

0: and more variety, the ROR Morning Show with LBF and Adam 12. And working at a radio station is like working anyplace else. You just have coworkers.
1: Yeah.
0: Yeah.
1: I have a workplace PSA for you.
0: Yeah.
1: Your coworkers do not need to see your rash. Okay.
0: I've been waiting for you to tell this story.
1: Yeah. My coworker has a rash.
0: Yes.
1: Nobody in this room.
0: No, none of us. Not myself, not Aaron.
1: I know this because she announced it and then showed it to me.
0: Mm-hmm.
1: And it wasn't like, hey, I have a weird rash. And then like moving on and then just saying, she was like, hey, I have a weird rash. Then she walks over to me very closely, stands next to me, and then showed me the rash that was all over her arms and now was moving up her legs.
0: Oh, my.
1: Ma'am, I work with you. I am not your dermatologist. I mean, my goodness. I don't need to see it. I don't need a close-up.
0: No.
1: I don't even need a picture. But
0: no.
1: I don't need to be almost literally rubbing elbows with somebody with pockmarks on their body.
0: Yeah, that's like okay, couple things here. Yeah. If you've got a bad rash like that, maybe don't come to work until you figured out if it's contagious.
1: By the way, can I just interject here for a second?
0: Yeah.
1: It is an excellent excuse. I mean, some people are pulling out the lettuce diarrhea right now, but
0: yes.
1: But I think I have this really weird rash and I want to come. That screams stay at home.
0: It absolutely does. And, and it also screams like this is not made. Like that's a thing, because the diarrhea less thing is like, all right, do you really?
1: Or are you hopping
0: on the trend?
1: Yeah.
0: But yeah, but like taking a picture of like, hey, I got this weird
1: does
0: spot
1: this
0: on
1: look
0: my
1: weird
0: arm.
1: To you?
0: Yes.
1: Should I come in?
0: But the other part of that is like the not having the wherewithal to like, of course you're not going to get close to someone. It's akin to sneezing in somebody's face.
1: Right.
0: Really.
1: But people do that. People do that all the time.
0: Drives me insane.
1: Yes, but here's, this is a little lesson for everybody.
0: Please.
1: There's certain things you can say at work. I'm tired.
0: Yeah.
1: I hate this meeting.
0: Maybe not out loud.
1: I hate Linda in accounting. I need coffee.
0: Yes.
1: Don't say, look at this thing on my body. Do you think it's weird?
0: No.
1: And if you show me your rash and tell me if this happened to you, because you guys know the situation and the coworker, please understand that I am going to, and right now, I am going to be spending the rest of the day wondering if this itch is the start of something crazy.
0: Right.
1: And I don't know if you've ever had a coworker do something like this or something similar to this or something that awful. And how do you handle it?
0: Yes, that's a good, you know what? That's a good
1: when
0: question.
1: When somebody says, do you want to see my rash? And you want to be kind, or even if it's your boss, do you want to see my rash?
0: Yeah.
1: Do you think, I mean, is this possibly for men could have happened in a bathroom situation? You guys are always taking your pants down and they're in front of people. I mean, it's just a weird
2: thing. Coming up on the ROR Morning Show.
0: So that's what we got to do. You're right. Is we got to ask you at 888-410-1057. How does LBF handle this situation with a coworker?
1: Handle and not like by my hands.
0: No, like, that's the opposite of what we want on the ROR Morning Show.

0: 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Who's this?
1: Hi, good morning. This is Lovey.
2: Hi, Lovey.
0: Good morning. You heard LBF's story. How does LBF handle this rashy coworker?
1: First of all, I think I would have had a complete breakdown. But let me say this. If she called in and said, oh, I got this really bad rash, everybody would say, oh, it's summer. She's making up this rash.
2: Yes.
1: The best thing to do is just throw her out of there right now.
2: All right, good. I love it.
3: Get on down there and do it.
0: Do we have budget to hire Lovey?
2: I'd like to have this energy
0: on the management level here at Beasley Boston. I think we'd get a lot done.
2: Oh, my God.
0: Lovey, you're the best. Thanks for the call this morning.
2: Thanks, Lovey.
0: So that doesn't, it's still, we have this conundrum, though, is I think you're going to have to, LBF, so set a little boundary here, you know, and say, please don't come near me with your rash.
2: I just asked her how her rash was.
0: Oh, yeah?
2: Texted her.
0: Okay.
2: She said it's, what did she say? She said it's less itchy.
0: Okay.
4: Wow.
0: That's good.
2: But that doesn't mean it's gone.
0: No.
2: And that's, and she's here.
0: Oh, okay.
2: Not. Better, thank you. Not as itchy.
0: Okay, good.
2: I gotta follow up tomorrow. Yeah, maybe we'll get an update from her tomorrow.
0: Let's do a follow up. Let's do it outside the studio.
2: Okay.
0: Appreciate that. Thanks.
4: Jeez.
2: No problem. Yeah.
0: So yes, the rashes are breaking out, and the traffic is a mess today. It's like end times are here.
2: Well, it's on the really ROR Morning Show. Crazy. I just saw a video. In Milton, expressway northbound by Granite Ave, there's a crash. Two right lanes are blocked. Stop and go traffic from the split because a car was being chased by state police through the traffic. I saw a video of it. It's like, you know, weaving in and out and people pulling over. And then there were a couple of cars that got hit by him. Anyway, he's in custody and there are two lanes open. And in Randolph, a crash. Right lanes blocked. 93 northbound at 24. Stop and go traffic from 95. A crash in Weston. Right lanes blocked. Mass Pike westbound at 95. And a crash in Boston. Stroud Drive eastbound in the Copley Channel. Stop and go traffic from the BU Bridge. You can tell summer's winding up. Traffic's getting a little bit crazy. 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
1: Yeah.
0: But what about partners swapping wardrobes?
1: Oh, well,
0: Got a story for you.
1: Do you?
0: Yes, about the latter, not the former.
1: Okay.
0: Coming up on the ROR Morning Show. 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
4: What's 9 plus 3?
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4: Which supermodel created America's Next Top Model?
3: Tyra Banks.
4: What year did IBM introduce the IBM personal computer? 1971, 1979, or 1981?
3: 79.
4: What giant fossil was discovered in South Dakota and named Sioux?
3: Tyrannosaurus Rex.
4: Amanda Seyfried starred opposite Meryl Streep in what ABBA-inspired movie musical?
3: Mamma Mia!
4: Entomologists study what?
3: Rock.
4: What candy wants you to taste the rainbow?
3: Skittles.
4: Which U.S. state is nicknamed the Keystone State?
3: Pass.
4: What is the alligator pear better known as?
3: Pass.
4: How many different falling pieces are there in the game Tetris?
3: 30?
4: 7. I didn't know that either. Tetris.
2: That's a good one.
3: No idea.
4: But you did really well. You only missed a few. Okay. What year did IBM introduce the personal computer? 1981, actually. Entomologists study insects. The U.S. state is nicknamed the Keystone State is Pennsylvania. The alligator pear is better known as the avocado because of, you know, how it feels and looks.
2: Which kind of makes sense.
4: Yeah. And there are 7 falling pieces.
2: Pear. Tomato, tomato, potato, potato.
3: Yeah, I'm thinking two alligators. Totally wrong.
2: It's okay. A strong showing in passing, just like flying through. I appreciate the hustle.
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0: 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We kick it off at 9:15 on the ROR Morning Show with LBF and Adam 12. Another time you need to know is 11:23 Eastern Time, LBF. That will be the beginning of today's partial solar eclipse.
1: Okay.
0: Will you be going... okay, so I guess the answer to the question I was about to ask is no. Will you be going out to take a look?
1: Probably not.
0: I already went down the hall to try to scarf up a couple pairs of those glasses we had the last eclipse, but I couldn't find them. Check my stash.
1: Okay.
0: Well, then I'll report back tomorrow.
1: Okay, great,
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0: 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Aaron, it is your birthday today.
1: Yay!
0: Happy birthday to you, Aaron.
2: Yay! Thank you.
0: You're welcome. What are you going to do to celebrate?
2: Actually, I got a lot of work to do today.
0: Yes.
2: Yeah, so I'm really going to be lame and do a lot of work.
0: Well, that was my birthday gift to Aaron, you see, LBF. As I said, here's the latest edition of Can Check.
1: Yeah.
0: Happy birthday. Go edit it.
1: Yeah, exactly. Just drink some drinks and eat some cake while you're doing it.
2: Yeah, it might be a little wonky this week.
1: Yeah, okay, so, no worries. Right.
2: If you see some weird cuts, you know why.
0: Okay. I love it. Happy birthday, Aaron. Thanks, enjoy your day. We'll talk to you tomorrow at 5:30 on the RR Morning Show.

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Do you hear about this cat stuck in the wall? The DM disaster yesterday with LBF and Adam 12? 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
1: It's easy and free.

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Of course, talking about Boston City Hall. But now, it's an official historic landmark. 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

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LBF and Adam 12 talking about this new survey. 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

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Did you just see the eclipse? 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

105.7 WROR with J-Bo. Neil Diamond loved the Sox so much back in 2010. On his own dime, he said, "I'll come out and sing at Fenway. Just have one of those new iPads waiting. I can't seem to find one anywhere."

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Did you watch the eclipse earlier today? 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You're going to get the eclipse glasses. Am I going to trust Amazon with my eyes? I just watched it on YouTube. Play it safe.

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And it'll do it. 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

95.7 WRR with J-Bo, Rockwell Gordy, creator Somebody's Watching Me. His dad is Berry Gordy of Motown, who would not promote the song until her son said, "Dad, I got Michael Jackson to sing on it.

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We found this great new show on Prime. It's called A Way Home. It's about time travel. If I could go back in time to advise my younger self, I would say buy Amazon stock and don't invest 6 years in the TV show Lost.

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Let's get some Celtic Rock Skitter. 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